Some of the fondest memories of my childhood were woven around supper time, when Mama used to call out from the back steps of the old home place, "Come on home, son, it's supper time." Oh, I'd love to hear those words once more. But you know, for me, time has woven the realization of the truth that's even more thrilling. And that's when the call comes from the portals of glory to come on home. It's supper time.

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How high's the water, Papa? She said it's 3 feet high and rising. Well, the hives are gone, I lost my bees. Chickens are sleeping in the willow trees. Cows in water up past her knees. 3 feet high and rising. How high's the water, Mama? 4 feet high and rising. How high's the water, Papa? She said it's 4 feet high and rising. Hey, come look through the window pane. The bus is coming, gonna take us to the train. Looks like we'll be blessed with a little more rain. 4 feet high and rising. How high's the water, Mama?